past your house. 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The light was on. I saw your silhouette on the blind. 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

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It was a good way to get to know you, a fine way to work it all out.

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They were the subjects that would never grow old. It was a good way to get to know you, a fine way to work it all out. It was a good way to get to know you before we learned to twist and shout. Oh yeah.

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This time I

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This is just the beginning. And in the words of the inimitable Ella Baker, we who believe in freedom cannot rest until it comes. Yeah.